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1: 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I'm gonna say hi to all my friends in Colombia and at Radioactiva, the rock planet. And hopefully we will see you guys in Colombia sometime.

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1: Woe to you, O Earth and Sea, for the devil sends the beast with wrath, because he knows the time is short. Let him who hath understanding reckon the number of the beast, for it is a human number. Its number is 666.

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The afterworld. A world of never-ending happiness. You can always see the sun. Day or night.

Hey, my friends, it's Lars from Metallica. I want to say hi to all my friends in Colombia and at Radioactiva, the rock planet. And hopefully we will see you guys in Colombia sometime very soon for some live concerts. Thank you.

0: riffs que perduran en el tiempo. I'll soon be with you,
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